wind. When the crowd say ball, selector. Rewind. 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Rewind. When the crowd say ball, selector. Rewind. When the crowd say ball, ball, ball. Rewind. When the crowd say ball, selector. Rewind. When the crowd say ball, selector. Rewind. When the crowd say ball, selector. Rewind.

yo-yo is a no-no of a monumental kind. If playing with your string happens to be your thing, it's easy to say to both, oh, never mind.

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She walked up to me and she asked me to dance.

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1: 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Are you
2: 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Listen to the mariachi play at midnight. Are you with me? Are you with me?

0: Lesko en de Echo's Beboppen Baby. Royce Porter, Lookin'.
1: 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Lookin'.

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